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9: Here's Norfolk County's three-day forecast. Tonight will be partly cloudy with a chance of showers late this evening and after midnight, getting down to a low of 6. Tomorrow we can expect a mix of sun and clouds with a high of 15. And Tuesday, mix of sun and clouds with a high of 16. I'm Alyssa Brush with Norfolk County's breaking and local news.

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1: 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Hey, Norfolk County, the municipal election is coming up and we want to make sure you're prepared. 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

hockey, the Battle of Ontario, and cash. 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
7: Here's Norfolk County's three-day forecast. Tonight will be partly cloudy with a chance of showers late this evening and after midnight getting down to a low of 6. Tomorrow we can expect a mix of sun and clouds with a high of 15. And Tuesday, mix of sun and clouds with a high of 16. I'm Alyssa Brush with Norfolk County's breaking and local news.

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4: Here's Norfolk County's three-day forecast. Tonight will be partly cloudy with a chance of showers late this evening and after midnight, getting down to a low of 6. Tomorrow we can expect a mix of sun and clouds with a high of 15. And Tuesday, mix of sun and clouds with a high of 16. I'm Alyssa Brush with Norfolk County's breaking and local news.

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5: Here's Norfolk County's 3-day forecast. Tonight will be partly cloudy with a chance of showers late this evening and after midnight, getting down to a low of 6. Tomorrow, we can expect a mix of sun and clouds with a high of 15. And Tuesday, mix of sun and clouds with a high of 16. I'm Alyssa Brush with Norfolk County's breaking and local news.

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1: The SCS football team is having a dough raiser. 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
1: A mix of sun and clouds today with a small chance of rain. Here's what's happening in Norfolk County. Mayoral candidate Dave Finch says his previous experience in municipal government and concerns about the direction of the county prompted him to enter the mayoral race. Finch previously served three terms as an alderman in Grimsby and spent 4 years on that municipality's planning committee and wanted to bring that experience to Norfolk.
2: And I've seen the shenanigans going on in council for the last two terms, the mess that the county's currently in, and when I saw the talent pool that had thrown their hats in the ring in June, it was kind of like, I think that's a little shallow. I don't see the experience, the knowledge, anything there.
1: Finch says his education and municipal experience helped him guide Grimsby through a difficult time, and he believes he can do the same for Norfolk County. You can hear more from Finch on our website. That is norfolktoday.ca. Haldimand Norfolk MPP Bobby Ann Brady says affordable child care doesn't help much if families can't find a space. Brady says some local child care centers are at capacity, with parents reporting wait times longer than 19 months. She's calling for another look at Ontario's child care program to make sure rural communities get the spaces they need. Here's your gridiron wire powered by Smitty's Electrical. The Delhi Raiders have brought the Mud Jug back home after shutting out the Sabres 29-0 on Friday. Delhi continued to dominate on the ground while Simcoe found success completing several deep passes. Raiders head coach Marshall Greenham says the rivalry still means plenty to his players.
3: Still something that we look forward to. The whole team looks forward to. Every time I say the word Mug Jug, the whole team starts cheering at practice. And practice this week, we had great attendance because everyone was looking forward to come and play.
1: Around the league, Pauline Johnson beat Cayuga 37-7 in the Every Child Matters game. Waterford topped Holy Trinity 36-20, while McKenna Park defeated Valley Heights 41-13. In sports, starting off on the ice, the Jets got a 3-2 win over the Red Wings yesterday. Seattle dumped Calgary 6-1, and Vegas beat Vancouver 3-2. Locally, the Portover Sailors got a 3-2 win over the Dunville Mudcats yesterday as well. In football action, the Panthers got a 32-26 win over the Lions in the Sunday Nighter. The 49ers stayed perfect with a 24-14 win over Denver, and the Patriots beat the Bills 29-26. I'm Al LeBlanc with the news that keeps you connected to where you live. Norfolk's three-day weather is next.
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1: Here's Norfolk's three-day forecast from the MyFM Weather Center. A mix of sun and clouds today with a small chance of rain this morning. Windy throughout the day with a high of 17. Tonight clear with a wind staying steady. Low of 1 with patchy frost. Tomorrow for Young Canada Day, it'll be sunny with a high of 17. And Wednesday, a mix of sun and clouds with a small chance of rain, high of 21. I'm Matt LeBlanc with Norfolk's Breaking and Local News.

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1: Good morning, I'm Matt LeBlanc. Time for What's Good Norfolk, where we catch up with the local newsmakers and people doing interesting things in the community. The Norfolk County Fair and Horse Show is almost here, and the community is buzzing with excitement. General Manager Angela Hogaveen says the fair's 48 acres are packed with activities, and everyone has their favorite thing to do.
2: You can see the competitions, the crafts, the giant pumpkins, the livestock shows, the horse shows, which is really unique to what we have, as well as, you know, of course, the Midway. And of course the food, and then the motorsports in the evening. But we've got little shows throughout the day, strolling entertainment.
1: Also unique to the Norfolk County Fair is Young Canada Day, taking place tomorrow. Hogaveen says the fair's 186-year history and this Thanksgiving weekend timing also makes it a natural homecoming and a tradition for many families. You can hear more right now at norfolktoday.ca. Norfolk's three-day weather is next.
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1: Here's Norfolk's three-day forecast from the MyFM Weather Center. A mix of sun and clouds today with a small chance of rain this morning. Windy throughout the day with a high of 17. Tonight clear with a wind staying steady. Low of 1 with patchy frost. Tomorrow for Young Canada Day, it'll be sunny with a high of 17. And Wednesday, a mix of sun and clouds with a small chance of rain, high of 21. I'm Matt LeBlanc with Norfolk's breaking and local news.

But if the world was ending, you'd come over, right? You'd come over.

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1: Today, Sid and Fit is on at the Waterford Legion, starting at 10:30 this morning. 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Just click the 48 in the news feed. I'm Matt LeBlanc, and that's what's happening around town.
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1: Here's Norfolk's three-day forecast from the MyFM Weather Center. A mix of sun and clouds today with a small chance of rain this morning. Windy throughout the day with a high of 17. Tonight clear with a wind staying steady. Low of 1 with patchy frost. Tomorrow, for Young Canada Day, it'll be sunny with a high of 17. And Wednesday, a mix of sun and clouds with a small chance of rain, high of 21. I'm Matt LeBlanc with Norfolk's Breaking and Local News.

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1: Good morning. A bit windy today. Here's what's happening in Norfolk County. Haldeman Norfolk MP Leslyn Lewis is seeking answers from the federal government about what Stelco's restructuring could mean for workers in operations at Lake Erie Works in Nanticoke. Lewis has written to the Minister of Industry asking how many workers at Hamilton Works and Lake Erie Works could be affected and whether Nanticoke positions could be displaced if Hamilton workers are moved over and what changes are expected at the facility. Lewis says any federal assistance should come with clear obligations and accountability, and that workers in the community deserve clarity about the commitments made during the acquisition. A comedy show poking fun at 1950s housewife culture is coming to Port Dover. Leave It to Cleavage brings comedians Diana Francis and Karen Parker to Lighthouse Festival on October the 15th, mixing script comedy with improv and audience participation. Parker says the crowd helps make every performance a little bit different.
2: That's the stuff that we really jive with, like, as improvisers. But the minute they have as much fun as us, it's like that's when the show starts popping.
1: Tickets are available through Lighthouse Festival. And the Port Dover Sailors picked up a win yesterday, beating the Dunville Mudcats 3-2. The hard-fought game remained close throughout, with the Sailors securing the deciding goal in the third period. Kyle Chambers, a name you may recognize as he did a placement here at the radio station, posted an interview on the Sailors' Facebook page that he did with returning player Samuel Rudner. They talked about the win, and this is what Rudner had to say.
3: I mean, it's huge. I mean, we've been working our butts off for the first start of the season here, and the wins haven't been coming to us just yet, but that one was a big one. Dunville's a hard team. That was a great effort for 60 minutes.
1: The Sailors are back in action this weekend, traveling down to Hagersville to play the Hawks on Saturday before hosting a game at the Shipyard on Sunday, welcoming the Dundas Blues to Port Dover. In sports, starting off on the ice, the Jets got a 3-2 win over the Red Wings yesterday. Seattle dumped Calgary 6-1, and Vegas beat Vancouver 3-2. In football action, the Panthers got a 32-26 win over the Lions in the Sunday nighter. The 49ers stayed perfect with a 24-14 win over Denver, and the Patriots beat the Bills 29-26. In local football action, the Delhi Raiders brought home the Mud Jug on Friday, shutting out the Sabres 29-9. Pauline Johnson, meanwhile, beat Cayuga 35-7 in the Every Child Matters game. Waterford topped Holy Trinity 36-20, and McKinnon Park defeated Valley Heights 41-13. I'm Al LeBlanc with the news that keeps you connected to where you live. Norfolk's three-day weather is next.
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1: weather. Here's Norfolk's three-day forecast from the My FM Weather Center. A mix of sun and clouds today with a small chance of rain this morning. Windy throughout the day with a high of 17. Tonight clear with a wind staying steady. Low of 1 with patchy frost. Tomorrow, for Young Canada Day, it'll be sunny with a high of 17. And Wednesday, a mix of sun and clouds with a small chance of rain, high of 21. I'm Matt LeBlanc with Norfolk's Breaking and Local News.

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1: Good morning, I'm Matt LeBlanc. Time for What's Good Norfolk, where we catch up with the local newsmakers and people doing interesting things in the community. Well, kids are thinking about the Midway. The Norfolk County Fair's competition side is a major tradition for thousands of participants every year. General Manager Angela Hogeveen says the competition side of the fair is a major part of the event, although it may not receive the same attention as the Midway and the entertainment, but it is something very important for lots of people in the community.
2: The competitions at the fair, both the entered items in homecraft and garden products, but also the livestock competitions, are an enormous part of the fair and generational traditions for people. 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
1: Here's Norfolk's three-day forecast from the MyFM Weather Center. A mix of sun and clouds today with a small chance of rain this morning. Windy throughout the day with a high of 17. Tonight clear with a wind staying steady. Low of 1 with patchy frost. Tomorrow for Young Canada Day, it'll be sunny with a high of 17. And Wednesday, a mix of sun and clouds with a small chance of rain. High of 21. I'm Matt LeBlanc with Norfolk's breaking and local news.

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1: You can start your Monday off with a free Sit and Fit program at the Waterford Legion, then head down to the Simcoe Legion tonight for Monday Night Bingo in support of Able Enterprises. 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And of course, the Norfolk County Fair and Horse Show gets underway tomorrow. 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I'm Matt LeBlanc, and that's what's happening around town.
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1: Here's Norfolk's three-day forecast from the MyFM Weather Center. A mix of sun and clouds today with a small chance of rain this morning. Windy throughout the day with a high of 17. Tonight clear with a wind staying steady. Low of 1 with patchy frost. Tomorrow for Young Canada Day, it'll be sunny with a high of 17. And Wednesday, a mix of sun and clouds with a small chance of rain. High of 21. I'm Matt LeBlanc with Norfolk's breaking and local news.

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1: A mix of sun and clouds today with a small chance of rain. Here's what's happening in Norfolk County. Norfolk County mayoral candidate Dave Finch says that attracting more industrial development would be one of his top priorities if elected. Finch says the county has not put enough effort into attracting industry in recent years and argues a strong industrial tax base would help ease the burden on residential and farm properties.
2: Industrial property, 1 acre of industrial property brings in way more taxes than 1 acre of residential, and it costs a lot less to service. So when you have residential development, you are essentially losing money because of the servicing costs. So it's critical that we get more industry here.
1: Finch also says more industry could give young people who grow up in Norfolk County more opportunity to stay in the community after completing college or university. You can hear more from Finch right now at norfolktoday.ca. Haldeman Norfolk MPP Bubby M. Brady says affordable child care doesn't help much if families can't find a space. Brady says some local child care centers are at capacity, with parents reporting wait times longer than 19 months. She's calling for another look at Ontario's child care program to make sure rural communities get the spaces they need. Here's your gridiron wire powered by Smitty's Electrical. The Delhi Raiders have brought the Mud Jug back home after shutting out the Sabres 29-0. Nothing on Friday. Delhi continued to dominate on the ground, while Simcoe found success completing several deep passes. Raiders head coach Marshall Greenham says the rivalry still means plenty to his players.
3: Still something that we look forward to. The whole team looks forward to. Every time I say the word mug jug, the whole team starts cheering at practice. And practice this week, we had great attendance because everyone was looking forward to coming to play.
1: Around the league, Pauline Johnson beat Cayuga 37-7 in the Every Child Matters game. Waterford topped Holy Trinity 36-20, while McKenna Park defeated Valley Heights 41-13. In sports, starting off on the ice, the Jets got a 3-2 win over the Red Wings yesterday. Seattle dumped Calgary 6-1, and Vegas beat Vancouver 3-2. In football action, the Panthers got a 32-26 win over the Lions in the Sunday Nighter. The 49ers stayed perfect with a 24-14 win over Denver, and the Patriots beat the Bills 29-26. I'm Matt LeBlanc with the news that keeps you connected to where you live. Norfolk's three-day weather is next.
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5: Here's Norfolk's three-day forecast from the MyFM Weather Center. A mix of sun and clouds today with a small chance of rain this morning. Windy throughout the day with a high of 17. Tonight clear with a wind staying steady. Low of 1 with patchy frost. Tomorrow for Young Canada Day, it'll be sunny with a high of 17. And Wednesday, a mix of sun and clouds with a small chance of rain, high of 21. I'm Matt LeBlanc with Norfolk's Breaking and Local News.

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1: Good morning, I'm Matt LeBlanc. Time for What's Good Norfolk, where we catch up with the local newsmakers and people doing interesting things in the community. The Norfolk County Fair and Horse Show is almost here, and the community is buzzing with excitement. General Manager Angela Hogeveen says the fair's 48 acres are packed with activities, and everyone has their favorite thing to do.
2: You can see the competitions, the crafts, the giant pumpkins, the livestock shows, the horse shows, which is really unique to what we have, as well as, you know, of course, the Midway. And of course, the food, and then the motorsports in the evening. But we've got little shows throughout the day, strolling entertainment.
1: Also unique to the Norfolk County Fair is Young Canada Day, taking place tomorrow. Hogeveen says the fair's 186-year history and this Thanksgiving weekend timing also makes it a natural homecoming and a tradition for many families. You can hear more right now at norfolktoday.ca. Norfolk's three-day weather is next.
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1: Here's Norfolk's three-day forecast from the MyFM Weather Center. A mix of sun and clouds today with a small chance of rain this morning. Windy throughout the day with a high of 17. Tonight clear with a wind staying steady. Low of 1 with patchy frost. Tomorrow for Young Canada Day, it'll be sunny with a high of 17. And Wednesday, a mix of sun and clouds with a small chance of rain, high of 21. I'm Matt LeBlanc with Norfolk's breaking and local news.

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1: 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I'm Matt LeBlanc, and that's what's happening around town.
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1: Here's Norfolk's three-day forecast from the MyFM Weather Center. A mix of sun and clouds today with a small chance of rain this morning. Windy throughout the day with a high of 17. Tonight clear with a wind staying steady. Low of 1 with patchy frost. Tomorrow for Young Canada Day, it'll be sunny with a high of 17. And Wednesday, a mix of sun and clouds with a small chance of rain. High of 21. I'm Matt LeBlanc with Norfolk's breaking and local news.

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2: Good morning. A bit windy today. Here's what's happening in Norfolk County. Haldeman Norfolk MP Leslyn Lewis is seeking answers from the federal government about what Stelco's restructuring could mean for workers in operations at Lake Erie Works in Nanticoke. Lewis has written to the Minister of Industry asking how many workers at Hamilton Works and Lake Erie Works could be affected and whether Nanticoke positions could be displaced if Hamilton workers are moved over and what changes are expected at the facility. Lewis says any federal assistance should come with clear obligations and accountability, and that workers in the community deserve clarity about the commitments made during the acquisition. A comedy show poking fun at 1950s housewife culture is coming to Port Dover. Leave It to Cleavage brings comedians Diana Francis and Karen Parker to Lighthouse Festival on October the 15th, mixing script comedy with improv and audience participation. Parker says the crowd helps make every performance a little bit different.
3: That's the stuff that we really jive with, like, as improvisers. But the minute they have as much fun as us, it's like that's when the show starts popping.
2: Tickets are available through Lighthouse Festival. And the Port Dover Sailors picked up a win yesterday, beating the Dunville Mudcats 3-2. The hard-fought game remained close throughout, with the Sailors securing the deciding goal in the third period. Kyle Chambers, a name you may recognize as he did a placement here at the radio station, posted an interview on the Sailors' Facebook page that he did with returning player Samuel Rudner. They talked about the win, and this is what Rudner had to say.
4: I mean, it's huge. I mean, we've been working our butts off for the first start of the season here, and wins haven't been coming to us just yet, but that one was a big one. Dunville's a hard team. That was a great effort for 60 minutes.
2: The Sailors are back in action this weekend, traveling down to Hagersville to play the Hawks on Saturday before hosting a game at the Shipyard on Sunday, welcoming the Dundas Blues to Port Dover. In sports, starting off on the ice, the Jets got a 3-2 win over the Red Wings yesterday. Seattle dumped Calgary 6-1, and Vegas beat Vancouver 3-2. In football action, the Panthers got a 32-26 win over the Lions in the Sunday Nighter. The 49ers stayed perfect with a 24-14 win over Denver, and the Patriots beat the Bills 29-26. In local football action, the Delhi Raiders brought home the Mud Jug on Friday, shutting out the Sabres 29-9. Pauline Johnson, meanwhile, beat Cayuga 35-7 in the Every Child Matters game. Waterford topped Holy Trinity 36-20, and McKinnon Park defeated Valley Heights 41-13. I'm Matt LeBlanc with the news that keeps you connected to where you live. Norfolk's three-day weather is next.
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2: weather. Here's Norfolk's three-day forecast from the My FM Weather Center. A mix of sun and clouds today with a small chance of rain this morning. Windy throughout the day with a high of 17. Tonight clear with a wind staying steady. Low of 1 with patchy frost. Tomorrow for Young Canada Day, it'll be sunny with a high of 17. And Wednesday, a mix of sun and clouds with a small chance of rain, high of 21. I'm Matt LeBlanc with Norfolk's breaking and local news.

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1: Good morning, I'm Matt LeBlanc. Time for What's Good Norfolk, where we catch up with the local newsmakers and people doing interesting things in the community. Well, kids are thinking about the Midway. The Norfolk County Fair's competition side is a major tradition for thousands of participants every year. General Manager Angela Hogeveen says the competition side of the fair is a major part of the event, although it may not receive the same attention as the Midway and the entertainment, but it is something very important for lots of people in the community.
2: The competitions at the fair, both the entered items in homecraft and garden products, but also the livestock competitions, are an enormous part of the fair and generational traditions for people. We have over 15,000 entries in the fair.
1: The fair is also committed to rewarding everyone for their hard work.
2: You know, the things people have put their time and energy into, quilts and baking and showcasing the produce that they've grown. But anyone is encouraged to enter in the fair, and we give out over $100,000 in prize money every single year.
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1: Here's Norfolk's three-day forecast from the MyFM Weather Center. A mix of sun and clouds today with a small chance of rain this morning. Windy throughout the day with a high of 17. Tonight clear with a wind staying steady. Low of 1 with patchy frost. Tomorrow for Young Canada Day, it'll be sunny with a high of 17. And Wednesday, a mix of sun and clouds with a small chance of rain, high of 21. I'm Matt LeBlanc with Norfolk's breaking and local news.

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1: You can start your Monday off with a free Sit and Fit program at the Waterford Legion, then head down to the Simcoe Legion tonight for Monday Night Bingo in support of Able Enterprises. 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And of course, the Norfolk County Fair and Horse Show gets underway tomorrow. 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I'm Adam Blanc, and that's what's happening around town.
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1: Here's Norfolk's three-day forecast from the MyFM Weather Center. A mix of sun and clouds today with a small chance of rain this morning. Windy throughout the day with a high of 17. Tonight clear with a wind staying steady. Low of 1 with patchy frost. Tomorrow for Young Canada Day, it'll be sunny with a high of 17. And Wednesday, a mix of sun and clouds with a small chance of rain. High of 21. I'm Adam LeBlanc with Norfolk's breaking and local news.

0: 98.9 MyFM. It is almost fair time, and we wanted to remind you that you can get those advance tickets only until the end of today. 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
2: We start with a belated birthday this morning, and yesterday it was Marissa Castle. Happy 30th to our beautiful daughter, 30, flirty, and fabulous. So proud of the woman you've become. Can't wait to see all the amazing things this next chapter brings. We love you more than words can say. Love, Luke, River, Mom, Dad, Hannah, Max, and Margot.
0: Wonderful. October 5th, the day Jamie Cebulski was born. A very, very happy birthday, Jamie, from all of us here in your MyFM family, your family, and, you know, all of our listeners, too. People just kind of adore you.
2: Oh, get out of here. Thank you. Everybody's so sweet. I love it. We also have Jace that's celebrating today. 11th birthday to Jace. Love, Mom, Dad, and your sister, Ellie.
0: Happy 22nd birthday to Jamie's Marshall. Now, that is what it says. So that made us wonder. Jamie's Marshall.
2: Jamie's?
0: From Mom and Stepdaddy.
2: J-A-M-I apostrophe S. So it's either Jamie's, Jammies, or they might have meant just Jamie, or maybe it's a possessive thing. Maybe Jamie's Marshall. Like, Marshall of Jamie's.
0: Celebrating.
2: I think we've overanalyzed this, and I hope I didn't ruin your 22nd birthday here, but the blank Marshall, happy 22nd today from everyone up on Beam Hill.

0: Puppies and Minions also ranked among the most overused. So you may want to avoid those ones. Or hey, wear whatever you want. That's what Halloween's all about, right? If you choose to dress up, go ahead and become whoever you want to be for Halloween. My favorites in the past, well, I did the Joker, but that was back in 1989. Not played out yet, I'm hoping. Teen Wolf was probably my favorite based on the Michael J. Fox movie. But this year, I don't think I'll be finding myself in a costume. I hope you do, though. Embrace it. Have some fun. Speaking of having some fun, we've got a great day ahead of us here at MyFM. We'll be playing the Great Canadian Giveaway. We'll be catching up on what happened with MyFM in the morning's Cash FX today and where the jackpot sits. And of course, the best music to get you through your MyFM at work day. We'll get into another music mix coming up with some Britney right after a break.
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1: Norfolk County mayoral candidate Dave Finch says he wants to take a closer look at the county spending while building a stronger industrial tax base to ease pressure on residential and farm properties. While at the radio station, Finch also noted environmental stewardship is a priority, including protecting Norfolk's water supply and addressing concerns about wastewater entering the Lynn River. You can hear more from Finch right now on our website. That is norfolktoday.ca. Haldimand Norfolk MPP Bobby M. Brady is calling for changes to Ontario's childcare system, saying families are struggling to find licensed spaces despite lower fees. Brady says some local centers are at capacity, with families reporting wait times of up to 19 months, and she wants the province to focus on increasing access in rural communities. And the Port Dover Sailors picked up a 3-2 win over Dunnville yesterday, with a deciding goal coming in the third period. The Sailors are back in action this Saturday in Hagersville, before hosting Dundas on Sunday in the shipyard. I'm Adam LeBlanc. Everything that matters in Norfolk County, you'll hear it right here and then see it at norfolktoday.ca. Norfolk's three-day weather is next.
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1: Here's Norfolk's three-day forecast from the MyFM Weather Center. A mix of sun and clouds today with some wind and a high of 17. Tonight it'll be clear, wind staying steady with a low of 1. Some patchy frost is expected. Tomorrow for Young Canada Day, it will be sunny with a high of 17. And Wednesday, a mix of sun and clouds with a small chance of rain, high of 21. I'm Matt LeBlanc with Norfolk's breaking and local news.
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0: That was The Way We Touch on MyFM at Work. And I was thinking about the way we touch our cell phones, or more so, the way they touch us. Because I've had this, even over the past weekend, a number of times, that phantom phone vibration. I think most of us have reached for the phone after feeling a buzz that never happened in our pockets. And the researchers call it the phantom vibration. Scientists say that the brain is primed to expect alerts, and it misreads ordinary sensations like clothing friction or muscle twitches as a phone buzz. And this is all kind of increased because of our heavy phone use, vibration mode, and workplace pressure. Most people aren't bothered by it, but for those who are, turning off vibrate mode helped 75% who tried it. If those phantom phone buzzes are bugging you, you can just turn off vibrate and maybe you'll stop expecting it to happen.
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0: Coming up, we've got a couple of contests to get into. We've got music from the Spice Girls as well. And we'll talk about a historic moment of the World Series that happened on this day, way back in time. Stick around on your

0: Sean Desmond, Night Like This on MyFM on your Monday morning. Adam Weeks with you, and on a day like this, way back in time, we're talking 1921, it was this day that the World Series was broadcast over the radio for the first time ever. The New York Yankees played the New York Giants, and if you're curious, New York won. Now, speaking of playing games, we played MyFM in the Morning Cash FX today with Jamie and Lorena, and Kelly made her guess. She thought she had heard the sound around the house.
1: Well, did you come across this mystery sound over the weekend, Kelly?
2: Yes, I did. I don't know. I'm hoping.
1: Well, let's play the mystery sound effect, Kelly, and let's get your guess. Here we go. Listen carefully.
2: Oh, I'm going to go out on a limb here. I'm thinking it, my son has it's like a cap gun and you push the trigger and it's almost like, it's like a gun that you get from, Bass Pro Shops. Yeah, I'm not sure. I don't know if you would call it a cap gun. You push the trigger and it has a plunger on the end.
1: A plunger?
3: Plunger
1: gun.
3: And or cap gun we could take.
2: Okay. Yeah. Yeah. Yeah.
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1: Okay, I'll just tell you, nothing gun related, Kelly. We'll just go with that. Toy gun, real gun, nothing gun related.
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1: Dorval County mayoral candidate Dave Finch says his previous municipal experience and concerns about the direction of the county motivated him to enter the race. The retired paramedic and former Grimsby alderman told us during an interview that his priorities include improving Norfolk's finances, attracting more industry, and developing a long-term strategy for water and wastewater. You can hear more right now on our website. Haldeman Norfolk MP Lezen Lewis is asking the federal government for answers about commitments made when Cleveland Cliffs acquired Stelco amid plans to indefinitely idle finishing operations in Hamilton. Lewis wants to know how the reconstruction could affect workers and production at Lake Erie Works in Nanticoke and what steps the government is taking to protect local jobs. In week two of the local high school football season featured a number of big wins, including Delhi's 29-0 shutout of Simcoe to reclaim the Mud Jug. Pauline Johnson also beat Cayuga 35-7. Waterford defeated Holy Trinity 36-20, and McKinnon Park topped Valley Heights 41-13. I'm Al LeBlanc. Everything that matters in Norfolk County, you'll hear it right here and then see it at norfolktoday.ca. Norfolk's three-day weather is next.
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1: Here's Norfolk's three-day forecast from the MyFM Weather Center. A mix of sun and clouds today with some wind and a high of 17. Tonight it'll be clear, wind staying steady with a low of 1. Some patchy frost is expected. Tomorrow for Young Canada Day, it will be sunny with a high of 17. And Wednesday, a mix of sun and clouds with a small chance of rain, high of 21. I'm Matt LeBlanc with Norfolk's Breaking and Local News.

0: Norfolk's 98.9 MyFM. We are playing the Great Canadian Getaway, and we want to send you down to enter our contest to win a pair of tickets to see the Sens and the Leafs go at it. Whatever side of that you're on, a stay in the Royal York Hotel and $500 to take with you. 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
0: Today is National Do Something Nice Day, so I'll leave that in your hands. If you can think of something nice to do for someone, go for it. And stick around, Emily's on her way. Adam Week's done for the day. The contests continue, so keep listening and keep playing.

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1: Good afternoon. A fair bit of sunshine today. Here's what's happening in Norfolk County. Mayoral candidate Dave Finch says his previous experience in municipal government and concerns about the direction of the county prompted him to enter the mayoral race. Finch previously served three terms as an alderman in Grimsby and spent 4 years on that municipality's planning committee and wanted to bring that experience to Norfolk.
2: And I've seen the shenanigans going on in council for the last two terms, the mess that the county's currently in. And when I saw the talent pool that had thrown their hats in the ring in June, it was kind of like, I think that's a little shallow. I don't see the experience, the knowledge, anything there.
1: Finch says his education and municipal experience helped him guide Grimsby through a difficult time, and he believes he can do the same for Norfolk County. You can hear more from Finch on our website, and that is norfolktoday.ca. Haldeman Norfolk MPP Bobby M. Brady says affordable child care doesn't help much if families can't find a space. Brady says some local child care centers are at capacity, with parents reporting wait times longer than 19 months. She's calling for another look at Ontario's child care program to make sure rural communities get the spaces they need. Here's your gridiron wire powered by Smitty's Electrical. The Delhi Raiders have brought the Mud Jug back home after shutting out the Sabres 29-0 on Friday. Delhi continued to dominate on the ground while Simcoe found success completing several deep passes. Raiders head coach Marshall Greenham says the rivalry still means plenty to his players.
3: Still something that we look forward to. The whole team looks forward to. Every time I say the word Mud Jug, the whole team starts cheering at practice. And practice this week, we had great attendance because everyone's looking forward to coming.
1: Around the league, Pauline Johnson beat Cayuga 37-7 in the Every Child Matters game. Waterford topped Holy Trinity 36-20, while McKenna Park defeated Valley Heights 41-13. In sports, starting off on the ice, the Jets got a 3-2 win over the Red Wings yesterday. Seattle dumped Calgary 6-1, and Vegas beat Vancouver 3-2. In football action, the Panthers got a 32-26 win over the Lions in the Sunday Nighter. The 49ers stayed perfect with a 24-14 win over Denver, and the Patriots beat the Bills 29-26. I'm Al LeBlanc with the news that keeps you connected to where you live. Norfolk's three-day weather is next.
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1: Here's Norfolk's three-day forecast from the MyFM Weather Center. A mix of sun and clouds today with some wind and a high of 17. Tonight it'll be clear, wind staying steady with a low of 1. Some patchy frost is expected. Tomorrow for Young Canada Day, it will be sunny with a high of 17. And Wednesday, a mix of sun and clouds with a small chance of rain, high of 21. I'm Al LeBlanc with Norfolk's breaking and local news.

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0: 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Lots of people saying on the text line agreeing that they pull over when they see a funeral procession, even if they're on the other side of the road. 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But is it? Did you learn it? 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
13: Here's Norfolk's three-day forecast from the My FM Weather Center. A mix of sun and clouds today with some wind and a high of 17. Tonight it'll be clear, wind staying steady with a low of 1. Some patchy frost is expected. Tomorrow for Young Canada Day, it will be sunny with a high of 17. And Wednesday, a mix of sun and clouds with a small chance of rain, high of 21. I'm Matt LeBlanc with Norfolk's breaking and local news.

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0: not need to be average, but this one might make you average. 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It is Emily. 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
1: Norfolk County mayoral candidate Dave Finch says his previous municipal experience and concerns about the direction of the county motivated him to enter the race. The retired paramedic and former Grimsby alderman told us during an interview that his priorities include improving Norfolk's finances, attracting more industry, and developing a long-term strategy for water and wastewater. You can hear more right now on our website. Haldeman Norfolk MP Lezen Lewis is asking the federal government for answers about commitments made when Cleveland Cliffs acquired Stelco amid plans to indefinitely idle finishing operations in Hamilton. Lewis wants to know how the reconstruction could affect workers and production at Lake Erie Works in Nanticoke and what steps the government is taking to protect local jobs. In week two of the local high school football season featured a number of big wins, including Delhi's 29-0 shutout of Simcoe to reclaim the Mud Jug. Pauline Johnson also beat Cayuga 35-7. Waterford defeated Holy Trinity 36-20, and McKinnon Park topped Valley Heights 41-13. I'm Al LeBlanc. Everything that matters in Norfolk County, you'll hear it right here and then see it at norfolktoday.ca. Norfolk's three-day weather is next.
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1: Here's Norfolk's three-day forecast from the MyFM Weather Center. A mix of sun and clouds today with some wind and a high of 17. Tonight it'll be clear, wind staying steady with a low of 1. Some patchy frost is expected. Tomorrow for Young Canada Day, it will be sunny with a high of 17. And Wednesday, a mix of sun and clouds with a small chance of rain, high of 21. I'm Matt LeBlanc with Norfolk's breaking and local news.

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2: 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That answer coming up just after 2 o'clock.

0: anyone else getting haunted by this particular sound? I swear I'm hearing it in my nightmares now, trying to figure out, along with you, what could that sound possibly be? It's driving me nuts. It's so quick. What is it? Like, what could that be? Well, this morning we tried to figure it out, and we'll see. Did we give away some cash?
1: Oh, I'm going to go out on a limb here. I'm thinking it's my son has, like, it's like a cap gun, and you push the trigger, and it's almost like, it's like a gun that you get from Bass Pro Shops. Yeah, I'm not sure. I don't know if you would call it a cap gun. You, like, you push the trigger, and, like, it has, like, a plunger on the end.
2: Ooh.
3: Okay.
2: Plunger gun.
3: A plunger gun.
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1: Okay. Yeah. Yeah.
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3: Okay. I'll just tell you, nothing gun related, Kelly. We'll just go with that. Toy gun, real gun, nothing gun related.
0: 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All right, one more time. Do you think you know? Well, your next shot at $250 now. Coming up tomorrow morning, just after 8.
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1: Norfolk County mayoral candidate Dave Finch says he wants to take a closer look at the county spending while building a stronger industrial tax base to ease pressure on residential and farm properties. While at the radio station, Finch also noted environmental stewardship is a priority, including protecting Norfolk's water supply and addressing concerns about wastewater entering the Lynn River. You can hear more from Finch right now on our website. That is norfolktoday.ca. Haldimand Norfolk MPP Bobby M. Brady is calling for changes to Ontario's childcare system, saying families are struggling to find licensed spaces despite lower fees. Brady says some local centers are at capacity, with families reporting wait times of up to 19 months, and she wants the province to focus on increasing access in rural communities. And the Bordeaux Sailors picked up a 3-2 win over Dunnville yesterday, with a deciding goal coming in the third period. The Sailors are back in action this Saturday in Hagersville before hosting Dundas on Sunday in the Shipyard. I'm Al LeBlanc. Everything that matters in Norfolk County, you'll hear it right here and then see it at norfolktoday.ca. Norfolk's three-day weather is next.
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1: Here's Norfolk's three-day forecast from the MyFM Weather Center. A mix of sun and clouds today with some wind and a high of 17. Tonight it'll be clear, wind staying steady with a low of 1. Some patchy frost is expected. Tomorrow for Young Canada Day, it will be sunny with a high of 17. And Wednesday, a mix of sun and clouds with a small chance of rain, high of 21. I'm Matt LeBlanc with Norfolk's breaking and local news.

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2: All right, brand new week. My leg's asleep right now. Let's see if I can shake some feeling back into it. And while I'm doing that, why don't you give me the word of the day, and I'll see if my brain can just tackle that while I deal with this.
0: Perseverate?
2: Oh, God. Perseverate.
0: Thank you for knowing the word I was trying to say.
2: Perseverate. Perseverate. I'm going to take a stab at it because I'm not 100% sure right off the bat.
0: Okay.
2: So perseverate. Let's say like you kind of break up things you don't want to do into smaller pieces.
0: No. They teach that there is no use in perseverating about past regrets.
2: Like dwelling on, living.
0: So basically to intently focus one's attention on a thought or thoughts. So it's also to recur or repeat continually.
2: Oh, there you go. Just like my leg that won't wake up again, I can't think of anything else. So, yeah, that makes sense. I'm perseverating on this for a little bit.
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1: Norfolk County mayoral candidate Dave Finch says his previous municipal experience and concerns about the direction of the county motivated him to enter the race. The retired paramedic and former Grimsby alderman told us during an interview that his priorities include improving Norfolk's finances, attracting more industry, and developing a long-term strategy for water and wastewater. You can hear more right now on our website. Haldeman Norfolk MP Lezen Lewis is asking the federal government for answers about commitments made when Cleveland Cliffs acquired Stelco amid plans to indefinitely idle finishing operations in Hamilton. Lewis wants to know how the reconstruction could affect workers and production at Lake Erie Works in Nanticoke and what steps the government is taking to protect local jobs. In week two of the local high school football season featured a number of big wins, including Delhi's 29-0 shutout of Simcoe to reclaim the Mud Jug. Pauline Johnson also beat Cayuga 35-7. Waterford defeated Holy Trinity 36-20, and McKinnon Park topped Valley Heights 41-13. I'm Al LeBlanc. Everything that matters in Norfolk County, you'll hear it right here and then see it at norfolktoday.ca. Norfolk's three-day weather is next.
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1: Here's Norfolk's three-day forecast from the MyFM Weather Center. A mix of sun and clouds today with some wind and a high of 17. Tonight it'll be clear, wind staying steady with a low of 1. Some patchy frost is expected. Tomorrow for Young Canada Day, it will be sunny with a high of 17. And Wednesday, a mix of sun and clouds with a small chance of rain, high of 21. I'm Matt LeBlanc with Norfolk's breaking and local news.

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5: My Fam in the Afternoon, it's Wendy and Keith. How nosy are you? 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
6: Scale of 1 to 10, 0.
5: Stop it. 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
5: Not even like an ex here and there? 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
6: No. No. Well, this is another one of the funny things. 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
5: That's not normal. 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

0: Mark Locke. Here's what's happening in Norfolk.
1: Good afternoon. Tonight will be clear and chilly with a low of 1. Here's what's happening in Norfolk County. Norfolk County mayoral candidate Dave Finch says attracting more industrial development would be one of his priorities if elected. Finch says the county has not put enough effort into attracting industry in recent years and argues a stronger industrial tax base would help ease the burden on residential and farm properties.
2: Industrial property, 1 acre of industrial property brings in way more taxes than 1 acre of residential, and it costs a lot less to service. So when you have residential development, you are essentially losing money because of the servicing costs. So it's critical that we get more industry here.
1: Finch also says more industry could give young people who grow up in Norfolk County more opportunities to stay in the community after completing college or university. You can hear more from Finch at norfolktoday.ca. Alderman Norfolk MPP Bobby Ann Brady says affordable childcare doesn't help much if families can't find a space. Brady says some local child care centers are at capacity, with parents reporting wait times longer than 19 months. She's calling for another look at Ontario's child care program to make sure rural communities get the spaces they need. Now, the gridiron wire powered by Smitty's Electrical. The Simcoe Sabres came up short in the annual Mud Jug game Friday, falling 29-0 to the Delhi Raiders. Simcoe connected on several deep passes, but couldn't find the end zone against a tough Raiders defense. I caught up with Sabres head coach Owen Van Dyke, who told me there were still positives to build on.
3: Our defense played spectacular. We were really shutting them down pass game. Offensively, fourth quarter, we were able to move the ball really, really well. Just working on a couple little mistakes and errors that we can fix throughout practice throughout the week.
1: Elsewhere, Pauline Johnson beat Cayuga 35-7 in their annual Every Child Matters game. Waterford defeated Holy Trinity 36-20, while McKinnon Park beat Valley Heights 41-13. In sports, 4 games are on the NHL schedule tonight. Philadelphia visits Tampa Bay. The Senators head to Boston to face the Bruins. Winnipeg takes on Pittsburgh. And the San Jose Sharks visit the Dallas Stars. On the gridiron, Monday Night Football has the Atlanta Falcons visiting the New Orleans Saints. And the final stretch is on in the CFL. Just 3 weeks remain in the regular season, with plenty still to be decided in the West. I'm Jeremy Hall with the news that keeps you connected to where you live. Norfolk's 3-day weather. Next.
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1: Here's Norfolk's 3-day forecast from the My FM Weather Center. Tonight will be clear and chilly with a low of 1 and some patchy frost. Tomorrow will be sunny with a high of 17. Clouds move in tomorrow night with a chance of showers. And Wednesday brings a mix of sun and cloud and a small chance of showers, but a warmer high of 22. I'm Jeremy Hall with Norfolk's breaking and local news.
9: My

0: My Fem in the Afternoon. It's Wendy and Keith. Are you, let's say, nosy when it comes to your friends' relationships? Like, do you keep up with, all the gossip? Or are you just kind of like, it's their life. Like, if whatever they do is great.
1: Can't stress this enough. I'm a 39-year-old man. I don't care what anybody does anymore.
0: But a lot of couples, they like to, not necessarily in a bad way, but they like to, you know, gossip or inform their partner about what else is going on.
1: So, like, okay, I let me put a little asterisk beside that. Because, like, I don't actually seek it out, but I feel like it comes to me. And
0: you like it.
1: I don't hate it, but yeah. I never go prying. I'm never like, oh, what's this person doing? Like, that's just not me, but I hear about it, and I'm like, oh, that's like a juicy little nugget there that I can keep in the back of my head and feast off of for a little while, you know?
0: So let me ask you this then. Knowing that, if your friends, think of a married couple that you're close with, if they were to announce their divorce on social media and they put out a full, like, FAQ, would you find that weird? Or would you just, like, get all those morsels?
1: See, I would never read that.
0: You wouldn't?
1: No, I...
0: Oh, I would get the popcorn, and I would be like, oh, tell me everything.
1: See, that I feel like is just performative, and, like, nobody cares. Like, I mean, the people who care know about it already, and if you gotta, like, make a big Facebook post to announce that you're breaking up and list all the reasons why, that's either petty or attention seeking. And
0: I get that, but at the same time, like, when you notice that, like, let's say you're, like, kind of close to the couple but you don't see them all the time, but, like, you see on their social media that they're posting less and less together, and then you go into your, like, deep dive, your sleuthing, because that's a real thing. I feel like it kind of, like, you're like, well, I know people are creeping anyway, because that's what this couple did. They put out a full, like, hey, major update, just in case you're wondering, you have any questions, and they put out, like, a full divorce FAQ. What happened? What about the animals? How are they going to go forward? Are you staying in the same city? Like, they put out a full FAQ, and so I'm just like, are people loving that? Or, and people are talking about how, like, you know, they appreciate it, because they would want to know.
1: That is just, like, even if I was, like, one of my best friends, I feel like I could not care.
0: I feel like you're in the minority on this one.
1: Like, I mean, I get everybody likes a spectacle, right? Like, that's why reality TV exists in the first place.
0: Yeah.
1: But, like, to try and take it and still try and spin it, like, I don't know. It's very weird. Also, it's clearly going to be biased, because it's not like you're making a joint statement.
0: They did. They tagged each other and put it out together because they knew people would want to know.
1: I don't know. I do not think anybody would actually physically want to know that. Like,
0: 1-855-WIN-MY-FM. Would you want a full FAQ on, doesn't even have to be divorce, but, like, you know, life updates on social media from your friends and your family, just to make lurking, creeping that much easier?
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1: My Fam in the Afternoon, it's Wendy and Keith. We are talking about life update FAQs on Instagram and social media because that's been a new thing that people are doing because they know we're nosy and we creep on social media.
2: So, yeah, I don't even know who these people are, but some random couple broke up and they decided to put like a whole FAQ, like explaining why they broke up, what the factors were, what they're going to do now, all that stuff. I think it's insane.
1: I think it's great. We want to know. Give it to us.
2: 1-855-WINMYFM. Wendy, you got one from Beth. We'll start with her.
1: I'm a bit frustrated. I love making assumptions and creating theories before I know the whole story. This Q&A is making it impossible for me to fully utilize my brain and create unnecessary drama in people's lives.
2: And I think this is a very important part of the process, that just lining up everything on your post takes away. Because, like, just think back, like, in the day before social media, like, how many cool stories were passed along just by, like, word of mouth? Where you're like, oh, like, I heard this guy did this, and I heard this.
1: You mean rumors that we don't like? We don't spread rumors, we spread facts.
2: I heard Marilyn Manson was on the Wonder Years back in the day, and I heard this, like, and it's like yeah, all those things, like, that was the good times. And then now, like, I don't really want to know. I just want to, like, fantasize about it. I also have a friend who is very good at just, like, the speculative stuff. Mm. And I think that's way more intriguing.
1: I feel bad about spreading it. If it's not true, then...
2: Hey, if you're going to talk about somebody else's personal problems, then you're inviting yourself to be lambasted in the comments if you're going to just, you know, speculate. Like, that's the thing. It's the Wild West. Like, you're putting it out there. You don't have to comment. You can just zip the lips.
1: But see, that brings us to our next one, she actually wanted to remain anonymous. She didn't text us with a name, but she said, this is what every social media couple who breaks up should do. It pisses me off when they say they need privacy. It's none of our business when they've made their entire career, like you said, off mm-hmm. being in a relationship.
2: And I think right now, best example of this, Jelly Roll and Bunny XO, because, like, big country singer, him and his wife just broke up after, like, I can't remember how long they were together, but at the start they put out a thing being like, hey,
1: she was with him before he was famous.
2: Yes, when he was still a convict and all this stuff. If you don't know the story, I'll give you the TLDR. Basically, they broke up. He initiated the divorce. They both said publicly that it was on amicable terms, still best friends. Weeks, not even like months later, like I don't know if it was weeks, it might have been week, she was caught like making out with a dude 22 years younger than she is in Jelly Roll's bar. So
1: in his, like, bar,
2: in the bar that he owns.
1: The audacity.
2: She went and brought she's like, I think 45, yeah, the new guy's like 22 or 23,
1: so she did that on purpose.
2: I would say they both said they just wanted some privacy, and then Jelly Roll canceled the rest of his tour after all that happened. So I think, I mean, you can say you want privacy, but I mean, if one person in the relationship goes out there and is like making up with somebody half their age in your bar, like that's a whole other thing. And I mean, that's, you can't have it both ways. You can't say, oh, I'm going to live my life out here and then keep my private things here. Just in the same way that if you're just like a regular, normal person, trying to blow your life into this fantastic thing is also just as ridiculous.
1: I feel like you're going to put out a life book soon.
2: I should.
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9: Here's Norfolk's three-day forecast from the MyFM Weather Center. Tonight will be clear and chilly with a low of 1 and some patchy frost. Tomorrow will be sunny with a high of 17. Clouds move in tomorrow night with a chance of showers. And Wednesday brings a mix of sun and cloud and a small chance of showers, but a warmer high of 22. I'm Jeremy Hall with Norfolk's breaking and local news. 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

0: 5 o'clock. 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
1: Good afternoon. Tonight will be clear and chilly with a low of 1. Here's what's happening in Norfolk County. Haldeman Norfolk MP Leslyn Lewis is seeking answers about what Stelco's restructuring could mean for workers at Lake Erie Works in Nanticoke. Lewis has asked the federal government whether local jobs could be displaced and what changes are planned. She says workers and the community deserve clarity, accountability, and answers about the company's future. The Norfolk County Fair and Horse Show is almost here and the community is buzzing with excitement. General Manager Angela Hogeveen says the fair's 48 acres are packed with activities and everyone has their favorite thing to do.
2: You can see the competitions, the crafts, the giant pumpkins, the livestock shows, the horse shows, which is really unique to what we have, as well as, you know, of course, the midway and of course the food and then the motorsports in the evening.
1: Hogeveen says the fair's 186-year history and Thanksgiving weekend timing also make it a natural homecoming and a tradition for families. Staying with the fair, tomorrow is Young Canada Day, and we will be live streaming those events on our Facebook page. That's Hustle and Heart 98.9 MyFM. Haldeman Norfolk MPP Bobby Ann Brady is raising concerns about a shortage of licensed childcare spaces across the riding. She says long wait lists are forcing some parents to delay returning to work, reduce their hours, or rely on relatives. Brady says Ontario's childcare program needs changes, so lower fees are matched by enough available spaces. And the Ontario Liberals are asking the Auditor General to investigate a surge in student aid spending at private career colleges. Nearly $1 billion in OSAP grants went to career college students in 2024-25, with 7 schools receiving $385 million. Liberal critic Tyler Watt is questioning whether the province provided proper oversight. In sports, 4 games are on the NHL schedule tonight. Philadelphia visits Tampa Bay. The Senators head to Boston to face the Bruins. Winnipeg takes on Pittsburgh. And the San Jose Sharks visit the Dallas Stars. On the gridiron, Monday Night Football has the Atlanta Falcons visiting the New Orleans Saints. And the final stretch is on in the CFL. Just 3 weeks remain in the regular season, with plenty still to be decided in the West. I'm Jeremy Hall with the news that keeps you connected to where you live. Norfolk's 3-day weather. Next.

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1: Canada's composite finished close to even Monday as easing oil prices weighed on energy stocks, while U.S. markets moved higher with the Nasdaq reaching a record. The S&P TSX Composite Index was up 16 points at 35,519. In New York, the Dow Jones Industrial Average was up 90 points at 51,268. The S&P 500 Index was up 51 points at 7,774, while the Nasdaq Composite was also up 286 points at 27,477. The Canadian dollar traded for 70.12 cents U.S., compared with 70.17 cents U.S. on Friday. The crude oil contract was down $1.78 at $89.33 per barrel, and the gold contract was up $4 at $4,166.30 an ounce. 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
1: Here's Norfolk's three-day forecast from the MyFM Weather Center. Tonight will be clear and chilly with a low of 1 and some patchy frost. Tomorrow will be sunny with a high of 17. Clouds move in tomorrow night with a chance of showers. And Wednesday brings a mix of sun and cloud and a small chance of showers, but a warmer high of 22. 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

0: And what do you think they're fighting about? Like, because obviously behind the scenes, they're going to have to like act and pretend.
1: Yeah, you need motivation.
0: Yeah.
1: Yeah, all that kind of stuff.
0: Yeah, so what do you think they're saying to each other?
1: Whether or not Colin Farrell's Irish accent is real?
0: I was going to say close, but not even an ish.
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1: But like, what's the argument? Because I mean, he's obviously Tarzan.
0: Right? I know. I don't know who the alternative would be. I guess maybe the cartoon one.
1: Okay, yeah, I guess. But yeah, to me, there's only one Tarzan, and that's always going to be Brendan Fraser. So I guess I'm Team Dakota on this one. Sorry, Colin.
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0: My FM in the afternoon, it's Wendy and Keith. Did you hear this morning's Cash FX in the morning, guests?
1: Well, it was another valiant effort, I'm going to say, and a real emotional journey.
0: Yes, it was. I feel like Kelly has been listening along, so was really rooting for her.
1: Yeah, and well, how did she do? Just listen to this.
2: Play the mystery sound effect, Kelly, and let's get your guess. Here we go. Listen carefully.
3: Oh, I'm going to go out on a limb here. I'm thinking it's my son has like, it's like a cap gun and you push the trigger and it's almost like, it's like a gun that you get from Bass Pro Shops. Yeah, I'm not sure. I don't know if you would call it a cap gun. You like, you push the trigger and like it has like a plunger on the end.
4: Ooh.
2: Okay.
4: Plunger gun.
2: A plunger gun.
4: And or cap gun. We could take.
3: Okay. Yeah. Yeah.
5: Your guess is incorrect.
2: Okay. I'll just tell you, nothing gun related, Kelly. We'll just go with that. Toy gun, real gun, nothing gun related.
3: Okay. Right. Well, that's exactly what it sounded like. But.
2: Well, it sounds like you had a fun weekend playing with the kiddos' toy guns. So.
4: 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That's true.
2: Kelly, back to the drawing board. We'll hear back from you. 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
3: Thank you.
1: Honestly, I'm not really sure what she was going for sound-wise, but I still think that it's incredible that it wasn't a mason jar lid.
0: 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Yeah, from last week.
1: Yeah, it's got that sound. But that's not the correct answer, and nobody's guessed it yet. 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
2: Here's Norfolk's three-day forecast from the MyFM Weather Center. Tonight will be clear and chilly with a low of 1 and some patchy frost. Tomorrow will be sunny with a high of 17. Clouds move in tomorrow night with a chance of showers. And Wednesday brings a mix of sun and cloud and a small chance of showers, but a warmer high of 22. I'm Jeremy Hall with Norfolk's breaking and local news.
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0: MyFM, keeping you in touch with Norfolk County. You're minutes away from breaking in local news at 6. It's 6 o'clock. Here's what's happening in Norfolk.
1: Good evening. Tonight will be clear and chilly with a low of 1. Here's what's happening in Norfolk County. Norfolk County mayoral candidate Dave Finch says attracting more industrial development would be one of his priorities if elected. Finch says the county has not put enough effort into attracting industry in recent years and argues a stronger industrial tax base would help ease the burden on residential and farm properties.
2: Industrial property, 1 acre of industrial property brings in way more taxes than 1 acre of residential, and it costs a lot less to service. So when you have residential development, you are essentially losing money because of the servicing costs. So it's critical that we get more industry here.
1: Finch also says more industry could give young people who grow up in Norfolk County more opportunities to stay in the community after completing college or university. You can hear more from Finch at norfolktoday.ca. Alderman Norfolk MPP Bobby Ann Brady says affordable childcare doesn't help much if families can't find a space. Brady says some local child care centers are at capacity, with parents reporting wait times longer than 19 months. She's calling for another look at Ontario's child care program to make sure rural communities get the spaces they need. Now, the gridiron wire powered by Smitty's Electrical. The Simcoe Sabres came up short in the annual Mud Jug game Friday, falling 29-0 to the Delhi Raiders. Simcoe connected on several deep passes, but couldn't find the end zone against a tough Raiders defense. I caught up with Sabres head coach Owen Van Dyke, who told me there were still positives to build on.
3: Our defense played spectacular. We were really shutting them down pass game. Offensively, fourth quarter, we were able to move the ball really, really well. It's just working on a couple little mistakes and errors that we can fix throughout practice throughout the week.
1: Elsewhere, Pauline Johnson beat Cayuga 35-7 in their annual Every Child Matters game. Waterford defeated Holy Trinity 36-20, while McKinnon Park beat Valley Heights 41-13. In sports, 4 games are on the NHL schedule tonight. Philadelphia visits Tampa Bay. The Senators head to Boston to face the Bruins. Winnipeg takes on Pittsburgh. And the San Jose Sharks visit the Dallas Stars. On the gridiron, Monday Night Football has the Atlanta Falcons visiting the New Orleans Saints. And the final stretch is on in the CFL. Just 3 weeks remain in the regular season, with plenty still to be decided in the West. I'm Jeremy Hall with the news that keeps you connected to where you live. Norfolk's 3-day weather. Next.
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Here's Norfolk's three-day forecast from the MyFM Weather Center. Tonight will be clear and chilly with a low of 1 and some patchy frost. Tomorrow will be sunny with a high of 17. Clouds move in tomorrow night with a chance of showers. And Wednesday brings a mix of sun and cloud and a small chance of showers, but a warmer high of 22. 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
2: Here's Norfolk's three-day forecast from the MyFM Weather Center. Tonight will be clear and chilly with a low of 1 and some patchy frost. Tomorrow will be sunny with a high of 17. Clouds move in tomorrow night with a chance of showers. And Wednesday brings a mix of sun and cloud and a small chance of showers, but a warmer high of 22. 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
1: 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Confirm your collection day or report a missing cart at norfolkcounty.ca/wastechanges.
2: 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These are all signs of structural trouble, and they only get worse with time. Left unchecked, they can lead to major damage and serious stress.

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2: Here's Norfolk's three-day forecast from the MyFM Weather Center. Tonight will be clear and chilly with a low of 1 and some patchy frost. Tomorrow will be sunny with a high of 17. Clouds move in tomorrow night with a chance of showers. And Wednesday brings a mix of sun and cloud and a small chance of showers, but a warmer high of 22. I'm Jeremy Hall with Norfolk's breaking and local news.
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